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2: 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BUHS senior Deshelle Moise has earned one of the nation's highest honors for a young artist, winning Vermont's Congressional Art Competition. 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What started as a classroom project became something much bigger, proof that local talent can reach a national stage. Deshelle's work will stand in Washington as a reminder that small-town creativity can make a powerful impact. Congratulations, Deshelle Moise, Brattleboro Union High School, and a community that continues to inspire the arts.

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1: Good morning. President Donald Trump has stirred confusion by saying the U.S. will send an additional 5,000 American troops to Poland. Thursday's announcement follows weeks of changing statements from Trump and his administration about future troop levels in Europe. Democratic National Committee Chair Ken Martin has released a critical study at the party's performance in the 2024 campaign. His decision on Thursday followed intense internal pressure from frustrated Democrats who had publicly demanded the release of the post-election autopsy. On Thursday, Jaffrey police were dispatched to the Jaffrey Airport, where a plane was upside down on the side of the runway. Two adult male occupants were trapped inside. Both men sustained significant injury to the head and torso, but were awake and responsive. Their identities are not being released at this time. A recent City of Keene survey found residents divided over short-term rentals, with many citing concerns about housing affordability, rising rents, and neighborhood issues. At the same time, others said short-term rentals help support tourism, local businesses, and homeowners, while many respondents called for balanced regulations and stronger enforcement of existing rules. A new pilot program to provide law enforcement coverage to towns without their own departments in rural Vermont was signed into law this week. Instead of relying on yearly contracts for limited patrol hours, participating towns would share costs based on population. Partly cloudy, high 65 to 68. In the MyKeeneNow News Center, I'm Kelsey Johnson.

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1: Good morning. President Donald Trump has again raised the specter of U.S. military intervention in Cuba. The renewed threat Thursday takes on greater weight a day after the administration announced criminal charges against former Cuban President Raul Castro. Secretary of State Marco Rubio is on his latest mission to ease nervous U.S. allies in Europe about the Trump administration's intentions with NATO. Rubio will attend a NATO foreign ministers meeting in Sweden on Friday amid changes and uncertainty about American troop reductions in Europe. On Thursday, the New Hampshire House took disciplinary action against one of its members over offensive social media posts targeting fellow state representatives. WMUR reports the House voted decisively in favor of censoring State Representative Travis Cochran by a vote of 288-54. Cochran himself ultimately asked to receive the censure, saying it would be a fitting end to a process he compared to theatrical comedy. Vermont lawmakers have approved a bill intended to ban deceptive tobacco products after the Senate unanimously approved House changes on Thursday. The bill would prohibit certain tobacco products, including vapes designed to look like everyday objects, such as toys or school supplies. Partly cloudy, high 65-68.
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6: Good morning. President Donald Trump has stirred confusion by saying the U.S. will send an additional 5,000 American troops to Poland. Thursday's announcement follows weeks of changing statements from Trump and his administration about future troop levels in Europe. Democratic National Committee Chair Ken Martin has released a critical study at the party's performance in the 2024 campaign. His decision on Thursday followed intense internal pressure from frustrated Democrats who had publicly demanded the release of the post-election autopsy. On Thursday, Jaffrey police were dispatched to the Jaffrey Airport, where a plane was upside down on the side of the runway. Two adult males occupants were trapped inside. Both men sustained significant injury to the head and torso, but were awake and responsive. Their identities are not being released at this time. A recent City of Keene survey found residents divided over short-term rentals, with many citing concerns about housing affordability, rising rents, and neighborhood issues. At the same time, others said short-term rentals help support tourism, local businesses, and homeowners, while many respondents called for balanced regulations and stronger enforcement of existing rules. A new pilot program to provide law enforcement coverage to towns without their own departments in rural Vermont was signed into law this week. Instead of relying on yearly contracts for limited patrol hours, participating towns would share costs based on population. Partly cloudy, high 65 to 68. In the MyKeeneNow News Center, I'm Kelsey Johnson.

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1: Good morning. President Donald Trump has again raised the specter of U.S. military intervention in Cuba. The renewed threat Thursday takes on greater weight a day after the administration announced criminal charges against former Cuban President Raul Castro. Secretary of State Marco Rubio is on his latest mission to ease nervous U.S. allies in Europe about the Trump administration's intentions with NATO. Rubio will attend a NATO foreign ministers meeting in Sweden on Friday amid changes and uncertainty about American troop reductions in Europe. On Thursday, the New Hampshire House took disciplinary action against one of its members over offensive social media posts targeting fellow state representatives. WMUR reports the House voted decisively in favor of censoring State Representative Travis Cochran by a vote of 288-54. Cochran himself ultimately asked to receive the censure, saying it would be a fitting end to a process he compared to theatrical comedy. Vermont lawmakers have approved a bill intended to ban deceptive tobacco products after the Senate unanimously approved House changes on Thursday. The bill would prohibit certain tobacco products, including vapes designed to look like everyday objects, such as toys or school supplies. Partly cloudy, highs 65 to 68.
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10: Good morning. President Donald Trump has stirred confusion by saying the U.S. will send an additional 5,000 American troops to Poland. Thursday's announcement follows weeks of changing statements from Trump and his administration about future troop levels in Europe. Democratic National Committee Chair Ken Martin has released a critical study at the party's performance in the 2024 campaign. His decision on Thursday followed intense internal pressure from frustrated Democrats who had publicly demanded the release of the post-election autopsy. On Thursday, Jaffrey police were dispatched to the Jaffrey Airport, where a plane was upside down on the side of the runway. Two adult males occupants were trapped inside. Both men sustained significant injury to the head and torso, but were awake and responsive. Their identities are not being released at this time. A recent City of Keene survey found residents divided over short-term rentals, with many citing concerns about housing affordability, rising rents, and neighborhood issues. At the same time, others said short-term rentals help support tourism, local businesses, and homeowners, while many respondents called for balanced regulations and stronger enforcement of existing rules. A new pilot program to provide law enforcement coverage to towns without their own departments in rural Vermont was signed into law this week. Instead of relying on yearly contracts for limited patrol hours, participating towns would share costs based on population. Partly cloudy, high 65 to 68. In the My Keene Now News Center, I'm Kelsey Johnson.

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1: Good morning. President Donald Trump has again raised the specter of U.S. military intervention in Cuba. The renewed threat Thursday takes on greater weight a day after the administration announced criminal charges against former Cuban President Raul Castro. Secretary of State Marco Rubio is on his latest mission to ease nervous U.S. allies in Europe about the Trump administration's intentions with NATO. Rubio will attend a NATO foreign ministers meeting in Sweden on Friday amid changes and uncertainty about American troop reductions in Europe. On Thursday, the New Hampshire House took disciplinary action against one of its members over offensive social media posts targeting fellow state representatives. WMUR reports the House voted decisively in favor of censoring State Representative Travis Cochran by a vote of 288-54. Cochran himself ultimately asked to receive the censure, saying it would be a fitting end to a process he compared to theatrical comedy. Vermont lawmakers have approved a bill intended to ban deceptive tobacco products after the Senate unanimously approved House changes on Thursday. The bill would prohibit certain tobacco products, including vapes designed to look like everyday objects, such as toys or school supplies. Partly cloudy, high 65 to 68. In the MyKeenNow News Center, I'm Kelsey Johnson.
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1: 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Session 1 is June 15th through the 18th. 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

0: 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What's happening? It's Natalie. It is Friday. It's a holiday weekend. Weather's not going to be as good as we'd like. Yes, I know. We'll talk about that in just a little bit. But there is some great stuff going on, and there's some great places to go. And if you want to get a good deal, you're going to go over to SaveLocalDeals.com. You can get Mitchell Eats Delights Eats and Treats, Pasha Restaurant, Madame Cherise is up there. 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
6: 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You got to have faith. 66 degrees out there right now with partly cloudy skies. Mid-40s overnight tonight with clouds. Now, tomorrow will be overcast skies with mid to upper 60s. Into Sunday, mid-50s. And it looks like it's going to be raining for a good part of the day. But as we peek into Monday, Memorial Day, lower 70s, clouds and sun.

0: Rewind 92.7 and 102.3. So tomorrow's going to be a great day to get out. You've got all kinds of things going on. Want to remind you that the Chesterfield Farmers Market is kicking off tomorrow. It's their 10th season. If you're a vendor for the first time, or the first week for vendors is free. And then it's really very reasonable after that. You've got, of course, the Brattleboro Area Farmers Market happening on Saturday, 9 to 2. And then you have the Newfane Flea and Farmers Market going on Sunday. So get out, enjoy yourself, enjoy the local crafts, artisans, produce, growers, all that good kind of stuff. Enjoy the local area this weekend.
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0: The weekend is here. That's right. Happy Friday. If you didn't get the memo, it's Natalie hanging out with you. Thank you so much for joining me. And want to remind you about MyKeyNow.com. Not only can you stay up to date on local news stories, local businesses, what's happening in government issues and education, but you can also check out the community calendar, great events for great causes, and you've got the Weekend Pulse section up there. So finding out what's going on this weekend is so easy. 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
11: 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Pretty nice out there right now. 67 degrees with partly cloudy skies. Looking into tonight is going to be a good night for sleeping again. Mid-40s with cloudy skies. Mid to upper 60s tomorrow with overcast skies. Cloudy on Sunday with periods of rain, mid-50s. But let's look into Monday because a lot of folks will be off. Rain showers early on, but it looks like the sun may peek out later in the day. Maybe we'll have to have a Memorial Day barbecue after all. Temperature sitting a high of 72.

All right, I'm going to tell you what my recent obsession is. It's all over the internet, all over the socials. Let's see if you've seen it too. It's coming up on Rewind 92.7 and 102.3.

0: Rewind 92.7 and 102.3. So I've got to ask you, have you seen the documentary on Netflix, The Crash? It is absolutely crazy. Mackenzie Shrilla driving her car at 100 miles per hour into a building, ultimately killing her boyfriend, 20-year-old Dominic Russo, and his friend, 19-year-old Davion Flanagan. Prosecutors saying that the crash was intentional. Of course, the defense was saying it was not. But there's all kinds of different information that's come out about it. And it's just one of those things. I mean, you know, it's like everywhere you look, it's now up. I mean, I just read an article about an ex-inmate who revealed what it's like to be with Mackenzie Shrilla in prison. Anyway, so many people talking about it. It's a good one to watch this weekend on Netflix. Again, it's called The Crash.
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0: 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We are entering into Memorial Day weekend, and then next week is the last week of May, if you can believe it. 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

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Tonight will be in the mid-40s with clouds. Clouds tomorrow with temps in the mid to upper 60s. So good day, I think, to get out and garden for myself. Now, Sunday looks like a good day to be inside watching movies. Cloudy skies with periods of rain, mid-50s. And as we look into Monday, Memorial Day, rain showers early on, overcast skies later in the day, temps in the lower 70s.

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So Phil Collins recently gave a rare television interview. 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

0: 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Phil Collins giving a rare television interview this week. He explained the years of surgery and medical complications have taken a major toll on his body. Multiple knee operations, infections, kidney problems, mobility issues. He said whatever could go wrong did go wrong. It seems like he's in really rough shape and just has ongoing health struggles and says he doesn't expect to perform. You know, he even turned down an invitation to perform at the Rock and Roll Hall of Fame ceremony because he says he's just not fit enough to do the rehearsals, to do the performing at that level. And that's the thing. It's not just getting up there and singing. I mean, he's also oftentimes on the drum set. So it's a lot of wear and tear on the body, takes a lot of mental and physical strength. Sad, because I always wanted to see Phil Collins live. He did retire from touring in 2022.
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You know, I was saying that Sunday is going to be kind of a good day to stay in and watch movies. But tomorrow looks like a good day to be out and gardening because it's not going to be too hot. It's going to be overcast skies. So a great day to get out there to get things done in the garden. But, you know, I always like to take Rewind with me because it is the ultimate playlist. 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And then I just kind of set up the speaker in the window so I hear it while I'm gardening. You can also download the

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1: 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Temperatures right now in the mid to upper 60s, mostly cloudy skies. Will be mostly cloudy overnight tonight with temps in the mid 40s. As we look into tomorrow, doesn't look like it's going to rain. We will have cloudy skies, upper 60s. Cloudy on Sunday with periods of rain, mid 50s. And let's take a peek into Monday, Memorial Day. Rain showers early on, overcast skies later in the day. Temperatures, lower 70s. And then next week looks pretty darn nice, I'm going to say. That's the forecast on Rewind 92.7 and 102.3.

All right, it is the weekend. It's also a holiday weekend, so lots of people thinking food, fun, some drinks. 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

0: 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Memorial Day weekend is here, and even though it's not going to be great weather, like I was hoping to go to the beach, that will not be happening. It is all about food and fun and friends, maybe even a few cocktails if you want to imbibe. The good news is you don't have to be perfect, but you do want to stay healthy. One of the best things to do, don't go into this weekend with an all or nothing mindset. So instead of saying, I blew it, think balance. If you're heading to a barbecue, fill your plate with those lighter options, fruit salad, salad, green salad, grilled veggies, lean protein. 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And remember, movement counts too. You can take a walk after dinner. You can maybe play some yard games. You can dance, sit up. It all adds up. And wellness and movement doesn't just happen at the gym. So enjoy yourself this weekend. One weekend isn't going to ruin your progress, but it's hard to sometimes bounce back too. So if you kind of stay balanced and mindful, you're going to feel more energized next week and less sluggish.
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0: Temps in the upper 60s with mostly cloudy skies. Looking into tonight, mid-40s, cloudy skies. Clouds tomorrow continuing with temperatures in the upper 60s. Mid-50s coming our way on Sunday. Cloudy with periods of rain. And Monday, though, doesn't look as bad as I thought. Rain showers early on, overcast skies later in the day, lower 70s.

0: 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I'm going to go see the Michael Jackson movie tonight and do some things around the house, some gardening. As I said earlier, I really wanted to get to the beach this weekend, but it is not a beach weekend. And that's okay, because there'll be lots of beach weekends to come. Listen, my friends, have a great weekend. Remember, it's all about balance. It's all about being mindful. You want to feel good when you get back to work and get kind of into your routine next week, and you have the whole summer to drink rosé and eat barbecue. Have a great weekend. 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Have fun. I'll see you back here Tuesday around 2 o'clock, and thank you so much for joining me today on Rewind 92.7 and 102.3.
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3: 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Congratulations, Deshelle Moise, Brattleboro Union High School, and a community that continues to inspire the arts.
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